0: who's your daddy? Your pops? Your old man?
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10: Good evening, West Central Saskatchewan. Here's what's coming up in your three-day forecast. Our north and central regions are looking clear this evening, though seeing some increase in cloudiness near midnight, while the south sees increase in cloudiness throughout the evening, the region seeing a 30% chance of showers overnight. Regional winds are coming in from the northwest, gusting up to 50 kilometers, and we're seeing lows of 12. Tomorrow should be cloudy for West Central, everyone seeing a 30% chance of showers throughout the day, with risks of a thunderstorm tomorrow afternoon while winds continue to gust up to 50.

0: 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The West Central Cup. 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
8: Good evening, West Central Saskatchewan. Here's what's coming up in your three-day forecast. Our north and central regions are looking clear this evening, though seeing some increase in cloudiness near midnight, while the south sees increase in cloudiness throughout the evening, the region seeing a 30% chance of showers overnight. Regional winds are coming in from the northwest, gusting up to 50 kilometers, and we're seeing lows of 12. Tomorrow should be cloudy for West Central, everyone seeing a 30% chance of showers throughout the day, with risks of a thunderstorm tomorrow afternoon while winds continue to gust up to 50 kilometers, coming with highs of 24. Showers continuing tomorrow evening, and we should expect about 10 to 20 millimeters across the region, with winds gusting up to 60 kilometers, bringing lows of 10. Wednesday currently shows a mix of sun and cloud in the north and central regions with a 40% chance of showers, while the south is looking cloudy with periods of

0: rain, and we should see regional highs of 21. The region clearing up Wednesday evening with lows of 8. I'm Terrence Vosch with your West Central Online weather.
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0: 10 at the Fisk Hall, lunch at the Sports Grounds booth from 10 to 4, and conclude with a supper and fair at the Hall from 5 to 7. There will be a country fair exhibition, kids baseball, slow pitch, and pickleball, as well as a fun dog show and horseback trail ride. Head on down and have some fun in Fisk on June 20th. And if you have an event or a fundraiser to share for your community, you can post it for free on the West Central online events page.
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1: Guerrero with a fly ball to right. 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
1: Got him! Jeff Hoffman strikes out Cody Bellinger, and the Blue Jays have done it.
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5: Good evening, West Central Saskatchewan. Here's what's coming up in your three-day forecast. Our north and central regions are looking clear this evening, though seeing some increase in cloudiness near midnight, while the south sees increase in cloudiness throughout the evening, the region seeing a 30% chance of showers overnight. Regional winds are coming in from the northwest, gusting up to 50 kilometers, and we're seeing lows of 12. Tomorrow should be cloudy for West Central, everyone seeing a 30% chance of showers throughout the day, with risks of a thunderstorm tomorrow afternoon while winds continue to gust up to 50 kilometers, coming with highs of 24. Showers continuing tomorrow evening, and we should expect about 10 to 20 millimeters across the region, with winds gusting up to 60 kilometers, bringing lows of 10. Wednesday currently shows a mix of sun and cloud in the north and central regions with a 40% chance of showers, while the south is looking cloudy with periods of rain. And we should see regional highs of 21. The region clearing up Wednesday evening with lows of 8. I'm Terrence Vosh with your West Central online weather.
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1: The Leader Wild West Days and Mud Bogs are happening Saturday, June 20th. 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

0: bringing lows of 10. Wednesday currently shows a mix of sun and cloud in the north and central regions with a 40% chance of showers, while the south is looking cloudy with periods of rain. And we should see regional highs of 21. The region clearing up Wednesday evening with lows of 8. I'm Terrence Vosch with your West Central Online weather.
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5: Good evening, West Central Saskatchewan. Here's what's coming up in your three-day forecast. Our north and central regions are looking clear this evening, though seeing some increase in cloudiness near midnight, while the south sees increase in cloudiness throughout the evening, the region seeing a 30% chance of showers overnight. Regional winds are coming in from the northwest, gusting up to 50 kilometers, and we're seeing lows of 12. Tomorrow should be cloudy for West Central, everyone seeing a 30% chance of showers throughout the day, with risks of a thunderstorm tomorrow afternoon while winds continue to gust up to 50 kilometers, coming with highs of 24. Showers continuing tomorrow evening, and we should expect about 10 to 20 millimeters across the region, with winds gusting up to 60 kilometers, bringing lows of 10. Wednesday currently shows a mix of sun and cloud in the north and central regions with a 40% chance of showers, while the south is looking cloudy with periods of rain, and we should see regional highs of 21, the region clearing up Wednesday evening with lows of 8. I'm Terrence Vosch with your West Central online weather.
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1: The Kindersley Gun Range is hosting their second annual Family Fun Day on June 21st from 10 to 3 with trap rifle and pistol shooting as well as archery, all free of charge and materials are provided. 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That's the Kindersley Gun Range Family Fun Day on June 21st from 10 to 3. And if you have an event or a fundraiser to share for your community, you can post it for free on the West Central Online Events page.
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2: Good evening, West Central Saskatchewan. Here's what's coming up in your three-day forecast. Our north and central regions are looking clear this evening, though seeing some increase in cloudiness near midnight, while the south sees increase in cloudiness throughout the evening, the region seeing a 30% chance of showers overnight. Regional winds are coming in from the northwest, gusting up to 50 kilometers, and we're seeing lows of 12. Tomorrow should be cloudy for West Central, everyone seeing a 30% chance of showers throughout the day, with risks of a thunderstorm tomorrow afternoon while winds continue to gust up to 50 kilometers, coming with highs of 24. Showers continuing tomorrow evening, and we should expect about 10 to 20 millimeters across the region, with winds gusting up to 60 kilometers, bringing lows of 10. Wednesday currently shows a mix of sun and cloud in the north and central regions with a 40% chance of showers, while the south is looking cloudy with periods of rain, and we should see regional highs of 21. The region clearing up Wednesday evening with lows of 8. I'm Terrence Vosch with your West Central online weather.
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9: Good evening, West Central Saskatchewan. Here's what's coming up in your three-day forecast. Our north and central regions are looking clear this evening, though seeing some increase in cloudiness near midnight, while the south sees increase in cloudiness throughout the evening, the region seeing a 30% chance of showers overnight. Regional winds are coming in from the northwest, gusting up to 50 kilometers, and we're seeing lows of 12. Tomorrow should be cloudy for West Central, everyone seeing a 30% chance of showers throughout the day, with risks of a thunderstorm tomorrow.

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1: The 35th annual Roadkill Cruise is happening on Main Street in Rosetown on Friday, June 19th from 5 to 9 p.m. There will be a hamburger barbecue from 5 to 7 with all the proceeds going to the Alex Ocetus Foundation. That's the 35th annual Roadkill Cruise in Rosetown, June 19th from 5 to 9. And if you have an event or a fundraiser to share for your community, you can post it for free on the West Central Online Events page.
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7: Good evening, West Central Saskatchewan. Here's what's coming up in your three-day forecast. Our north and central regions are looking clear this evening, though seeing some increase in cloudiness near midnight, while the south sees increase in cloudiness throughout the evening, the region seeing a 30% chance of showers overnight. Regional winds are coming in from the northwest, gusting up to 50 kilometers, and we're seeing lows of 12. Tomorrow should be cloudy for West Central, everyone seeing a 30% chance of showers throughout the day, with risks of a thunderstorm tomorrow afternoon while winds continue to gust up to 50 kilometers, coming with highs of 24. Showers continuing tomorrow evening, and we should expect about 10 to 20 millimeters across the region, with winds gusting up to 60 kilometers, bringing lows of 10. Wednesday currently shows a mix of sun and cloud in the north and central regions with a 40% chance of showers, while the south is looking cloudy with periods of rain. And we should see regional highs of 21. The region clearing up Wednesday evening with lows of 8. I'm Terrence Vosch with your West Central online weather.
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5: Good evening, West Central Saskatchewan. Here's what's coming up in your three-day forecast. Our north and central regions are looking clear this evening, though seeing some increase in cloudiness near midnight, while the south sees increase in cloudiness throughout the evening, the region seeing a 30% chance of showers overnight. Regional winds are coming in from the northwest, gusting up to 50 kilometers, and we're seeing lows of 12. Tomorrow should be cloudy for West Central, everyone seeing a 30% chance of showers throughout the day, with risks of a thunderstorm tomorrow afternoon while winds continue to gust up to 50 kilometers, coming with highs of 24. Showers continuing tomorrow evening, and we should expect about 10 to 20 millimeters across the region, with winds gusting up to 60 kilometers, bringing lows of 10. Wednesday currently shows a mix of sun and cloud in the north and central regions with a 40% chance of showers, while the south is looking cloudy with periods of rain. And we should see regional highs of 21. The region clearing up Wednesday evening with lows of 8.

0: of showers, while the south is looking cloudy with periods of rain. And we should see regional highs of 21. The region clearing up Wednesday evening with lows of 8. I'm Terrence Vosch with your West Central Online weather.
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1: Fox Valley is kicking off a fun weekend on June 26th with the Richmond Rockets versus the Climax Cardinals. Beer gardens open at 5, food booth at 6, and game starts at 6:45. Then June 27th and 28th will be the 32nd annual Mixed Slow Pitch Tournament. There will be free camping, bingo, a concession, and beer gardens, and ending the weekend festivities off on Saturday night with a dance at the community hall with live music. That's the 32nd annual Mixed Slow Pitch Tournament in Fox Valley, June 26th to 28th. And if you have an event or a fundraiser to share for your community, you can post it for free on the West Central online events page.

0: It's as Canadian as the metric system. And of Green Gables and watching Mr. Dress Up. The West Central Cup. 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
2: Henry Ford didn't invent the assembly line. He just took an existing idea, applied it to something new, and then worked hard at perfecting it. Today's high school grads have spent years being taught the same creative problem-solving skills and the rewards of consistent learning and persistent trying, skills that will serve them well in their future pursuits. Congratulations to the Kindersley class of 2026 from Hill Acme Machine, Dr. Lonnie Brooks, and a special congratulations to Carmen Gerwing, Kalyan Trehorn, and Brooklyn Schimpf from The Crafted Hand.
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4: Good evening, West Central Saskatchewan. Here's what's coming up in your three-day forecast. Our north and central regions are looking clear this evening, though seeing some increase in cloudiness near midnight, while the south sees increase in cloudiness throughout the evening, the region seeing a 30% chance of showers overnight. Regional winds are coming in from the northwest, gusting up to 50 kilometers, and we're seeing lows of 12. Tomorrow should be cloudy for West Central, everyone seeing a 30% chance of showers throughout the day, with risks of a thunderstorm tomorrow afternoon while winds continue to gust up to 50 kilometers, coming with highs of 24. Showers continuing tomorrow evening, and we should expect about 10 to 20 millimeters across the region, with winds gusting up to 60 kilometers, bringing lows of 10. Wednesday currently shows a mix of sun and cloud in the north and central regions with a 40% chance of showers, while the south is looking cloudy with periods of rain, and we should see regional highs of 21, the region clearing up Wednesday evening with lows of 8. I'm Terrence Vosh with your West Central Online weather.
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0: 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And CJYM 1330 is here with every pitch, stolen base, and home run.
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1: 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And strikes out Cody Bellinger, and the Blue Jays have done it.
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4: Good evening, West Central Saskatchewan. Here's what's coming up in your three-day forecast. Our north and central regions are looking clear this evening, though seeing some increase in cloudiness near midnight, while the south sees increase in cloudiness throughout the evening, the region seeing a 30% chance of showers overnight. Regional winds are coming in from the northwest, gusting up to 50 kilometers, and we're seeing lows of 12. Tomorrow should be cloudy for West Central, everyone seeing a 30% chance of showers throughout the day, with risks of a thunderstorm tomorrow afternoon while winds continue to gust up to 50 kilometers, coming with highs of 24. Showers continuing tomorrow evening, and we should expect about 10 to 20 millimeters across the region, with winds gusting up to 60 kilometers, bringing lows of 10. Wednesday currently shows a mix of sun and cloud in the north and central regions with a 40% chance of showers, while the south is looking cloudy with periods of rain, and we should see regional highs of 21, the region clearing up Wednesday evening with lows of 8. I'm Terrence Vosh with your West Central Online weather.
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1: The Legion in Kindersley is hosting a steak supper fundraiser on Thursday, June 18th from 5 to 8. 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That's a steak supper fundraiser for the Legion in Kindersley, June 18th. And if you have an event or a fundraiser to share for your community, you can post it for free on the West Central Online Events page.
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6: Good morning, West Central Saskatchewan. Here's what's coming up in your three-day forecast. Today's looking to be cloudy across West Central, with everyone seeing a 30% chance of showers throughout the day.

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1: 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And strikes out Cody Bellinger, and the Blue Jays have done it.
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3: Good morning, West Central Saskatchewan. Here's what's coming up in your three-day forecast. Today's looking to be cloudy across West Central, with everyone seeing a 30% chance of showers throughout the day, coming with a risk of a thunderstorm this afternoon, while winds continue to gust up to 50 kilometers, coming with highs of 24. Showers are looking to continue this evening, and we should expect about 10 to 20 millimeters across the region, with winds gusting up to 60 kilometers, bringing lows of 10. Tomorrow currently shows a mix of sun and cloud for our north and central regions with a 40% chance of showers, while the south is looking cloudy with periods of rain, and we should be seeing regional highs of 21. Though the region should be clearing up tomorrow evening with lows of 8. Thursday is looking to bring back the clouds with a 60% chance of showers in the north and a 30% chance in the south throughout the day, bringing highs of 19 and lows of 7. I'm Terrence Vosh with your West Central Online weather.
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1: Guerrero with a fly ball to right. He's hit it well. 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
1: 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And strikes out Cody Bellinger, and the Blue Jays have done it.
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3: Good morning, West Central Saskatchewan. Here's what's coming up in your three-day forecast. Today's looking to be cloudy across West Central, with everyone seeing a 30% chance of showers throughout the day, coming with a risk of a thunderstorm this afternoon, while winds continue to gust up to 50 kilometers, coming with highs of 24. Showers are looking to continue this evening, and we should expect about 10 to 20 millimeters across the region, with winds gusting up to 60 kilometers, bringing lows of 10. Tomorrow currently shows a mix of sun and cloud for our north and central regions with a 40% chance of showers, while the south is looking cloudy with periods of rain, and we should be seeing regional highs of 21, though the region should be clearing up tomorrow evening with lows of 8. Thursday is looking to bring back the clouds with a 60% chance of showers in the north and a 30% chance in the south throughout the day, bringing highs of 19 and lows of 7. I'm Terrence Vosh with your West Central Online weather.
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4: Good morning, West Central Saskatchewan. Here's what's coming up in your three-day forecast. Today's looking to be cloudy across West Central, with everyone seeing a 30% chance of showers throughout the day, coming with a risk of a thunderstorm this afternoon, while winds continue to gust up to 50 kilometers, coming with highs of 24. Showers are looking to continue this evening, and we should expect about 10 to 20 millimeters across the region, with winds gusting up to 60 kilometers, bringing lows of 10. Tomorrow currently shows a mix of sun and cloud for our north and central regions with a 40% chance of showers, while the south is looking cloudy with periods of rain, and we should be seeing regional highs of 21, though the region should be clearing up tomorrow evening with lows of 8. Thursday is looking to bring back the clouds with a 60% chance of showers in the north and a 30% chance in the south throughout the day, bringing highs of 19 and lows of 7. I'm Terrence Vosh with your West Central Online weather.
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3: Good morning, West Central Saskatchewan. Here's what's coming up in your three-day forecast. Today's looking to be cloudy across West Central, with everyone seeing a 30% chance of showers throughout the day, coming with a risk of a thunderstorm this afternoon, while winds continue to gust up to 50 kilometers, coming with highs of 24. Showers are looking to continue this evening, and we should expect about 10 to 20 millimeters across the region, with winds gusting up to 60 kilometers, bringing lows of 10. Tomorrow currently shows a mix of sun and cloud for our north and central regions, with a 40% chance of showers, while the south is looking cloudy with periods of rain, and we should be seeing regional highs of 21, though the region should be clearing up tomorrow evening with lows of 8. Thursday is looking to bring back the clouds with a 60% chance of showers in the north and a 30% chance in the south throughout the day, bringing highs of 19 and lows of 7. I'm Terrence Vosh with your West Central Online weather.
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3: Good morning, West Central Saskatchewan. Here's what's coming up in your three-day forecast. Today's looking to be cloudy across West Central, with everyone seeing a 30% chance of showers throughout the day, coming with a risk of a thunderstorm this afternoon, while winds continue to gust up to 50 kilometers, coming with highs of 24. Showers are looking to continue this evening, and we should expect about 10 to 20 millimeters across the region, with winds gusting up to 60 kilometers, bringing lows of 10. Tomorrow currently shows a mix of sun and cloud for our north and central regions with a 40% chance of showers, while the south is looking cloudy with periods of rain, and we should be seeing regional highs of 21, though the region should be clearing up tomorrow evening with lows of 8. Thursday is looking to bring back the clouds with a 60% chance of showers in the north and a 30% chance in the south throughout the day, bringing highs of 19 and lows of 7. I'm Terrence Vosh with your West Central Online weather.
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5: Good morning, West Central Saskatchewan. Here's what's coming up in your three-day forecast. Today's looking to be cloudy across West Central, with everyone seeing a 30% chance of showers throughout the day, coming with a risk of a thunderstorm this afternoon, while winds continue to gust up to 50 kilometers, coming with highs of 24. Showers are looking to continue this evening, and we should expect about 10 to 20 millimeters across the region, with winds gusting up to 60 kilometers, bringing lows of 10. Tomorrow currently shows a mix of sun and cloud for our north and central regions with a 40% chance of showers, while the south is looking cloudy with periods of rain, and we should be seeing regional highs of 21, though the region should be clearing up tomorrow evening with lows of 8. Thursday is looking to bring back the clouds with a 60% chance of showers in the north and a 30% chance in the south throughout the day, bringing highs of 19 and lows of 7. I'm Terrence Vosh with your West Central Online weather.
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3: Good morning, West Central Saskatchewan. Here's what's coming up in your three-day forecast. Today's looking to be cloudy across West Central, with everyone seeing a 30% chance of showers throughout the day, coming with a risk of a thunderstorm this afternoon, while winds continue to gust up to 50 kilometers, coming with highs of 24. Showers are looking to continue this evening, and we should expect about 10 to 20 millimeters across the region, with winds gusting up to 60 kilometers, bringing lows of 10. Tomorrow currently shows a mix of sun and cloud for our north and central regions with a 40% chance of showers, while the south is looking cloudy with periods of rain, and we should be seeing regional highs of 21. Though the region should be clearing up tomorrow evening with lows of 8. Thursday is looking to bring back the clouds with a 60% chance of showers in the north and a 30% chance in the south throughout the day, bringing highs of 19 and lows of 7. I'm Terrence Vosh with your West Central online weather.
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0: 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It's Canada's team. And CJYM 1330 is here with every pitch, stolen base, and home run.
1: Guerrero with a fly ball to right. He's hit it well. It is gone.
0: 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We bring the game. You bring the hot dogs and peanuts.
1: Got it! And strikes out Cody Bellinger, and the Blue Jays have done it.
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3: Good morning, West Central Saskatchewan. Here's what's coming up in your three-day forecast. Today's looking to be cloudy across West Central, with everyone seeing a 30% chance of showers throughout the day, coming with a risk of a thunderstorm this afternoon, while winds continue to gust up to 50 kilometers, coming with highs of 24. Showers are looking to continue this evening, and we should expect about 10 to 20 millimeters across the region, with winds gusting up to 60 kilometers, bringing lows of 10. Tomorrow currently shows a mix of sun and cloud for our north and central regions with a 40% chance of showers, while the south is looking cloudy with periods of rain, and we should be seeing regional highs of 21. Though the region should be clearing up tomorrow evening with lows of 8. Thursday is looking to bring back the clouds with a 60% chance of showers in the north and a 30% chance in the south throughout the day, bringing highs of 19 and lows of 7. I'm Terrence Vosh with your West Central online weather.
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0: Jays baseball is more than a game. It's Canada's team. And CJYM 1330 is here with every pitch, stolen base, and home run.
1: Guerrero with a fly ball to right. He's hit it well. It is gone.
0: Live Blue Jays baseball. We bring the game. You bring the hot dogs and peanuts.
1: Got him! And strikes out Cody Bellinger, and the Blue Jays have done it.
0: From the first pitch to the final out, your home for Toronto Blue Jays baseball is CJYM 1330.
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3: Good morning, West Central Saskatchewan. Here's what's coming up in your three-day forecast. Today's looking to be cloudy across West Central, with everyone seeing a 30% chance of showers throughout the day, coming with a risk of a thunderstorm this afternoon, while winds continue to gust up to 50 kilometers, coming with highs of 24. Showers are looking to continue this evening, and we should expect about 10 to 20 millimeters across the region, with winds gusting up to 60 kilometers, bringing lows of 10. Tomorrow currently shows a mix of sun and cloud for our north and central regions with a 40% chance of showers, while the south is looking cloudy with periods of rain, and we should be seeing regional highs of 21, though the region should be clearing up tomorrow evening with lows of 8. Thursday is looking to bring back the clouds with a 60% chance of showers in the north and a 30% chance in the south throughout the day, bringing highs of 19 and lows of 7. I'm Terrence Vosh with your West Central online weather.
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0: coming up today on this radio program, Her Voice, presented by CCAN on Golden West Radio, celebrating the women in the communities we serve. And today, we'll feature Joanne Bannatyne Cudmore, a nurse by trade, and the author of a children's book that has stood the test of time called A Prairie Alphabet. She's also a tireless volunteer who makes Weyburn a better place. Soaking up the rain. Widespread shower activity across most of Saskatchewan overnight and this morning. We've got your local forecast. Hey, remember yesterday I said the Carolina Hurricanes winning the Stanley Cup on Sunday marked the end of hockey season? I was wrong. They're still playing for the Calder Cup in the American Hockey League. Tell you about that. Western Canadian Baseball League action. We'll check the scores and the schedule, and we'll play the music. The classic hits from Elton John, the Bangles, Dire Straits, and more. 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This is Tuesday, June the 16th, 2026. And today is a great day to be alive.
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6: If we were to return to high school, most of us wouldn't find anything familiar. Today's students are learning and mastering some ideas and technology that didn't exist when we were in school. Graduation from today's high schools is quite the achievement, and it's one we're proud to spotlight as we send off a big congratulations to this year's Kindersley graduates. Way to go! Congratulations to the Kindersley class of 2026 from Longhorn Oil and Gas, Luck Plumbing, Heating and Electric, and a special congratulations to Zayden Dolan from Full Till Holdings.
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0: on Saskatchewan's Best Music. Hi there, I'm Rob Carney. So I believe it was around this time yesterday, we were talking about hockey and the fact the Carolina Hurricanes beat the Vegas Golden Knights and won the Stanley Cup on Sunday night, and I said that marks the end of hockey season in the middle of June. And now they get a few weeks off, they'll be back at it soon. Hockey's a year-round sport now, right? It just is. And if the pros play till the middle of June, well, they've only got a couple months off because they'll be back on the ice in August getting ready for a new season. Well, it's really not the end of hockey season. They're still playing professional hockey in the American Hockey League, the number one feeder league to the NHL, right? The Toronto Marlies and the Chicago Wolves are in the championship final in the American Hockey League, playing for the Calder Cup. The Marlies are up 2-0 tonight, and Game 3 is tonight in Toronto. Now, the Marlies are the farm team for the Toronto Maple Leafs. The Chicago Wolves, the number one affiliate for the Carolina Hurricanes. So this bodes well for those two teams, right? The Leafs and the Hurricanes. Game 3 of that Calder Cup final again tonight. I can only find one Saskatchewan player involved in that Calder Cup final. That's Noah Chadwick. He's from Saskatoon and plays for the Toronto Marlies. The Hurricanes, by the way, will finish off their season with a Stanley Cup parade on Saturday in Raleigh, North Carolina. That'll be fun. And then we can focus on baseball and football for the summer, right?
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6: Cloudy skies are in the forecast today across West Central, along with a chance of showers moving through the region. In Kindersley and Central areas, expect a high of 22 with a 30% chance of showers this morning into early afternoon. The risk of a thunderstorm, along with northwest winds gusting between 30 and 50. Unity and northern areas will see a similar pattern with a high of 20, a 30% chance of showers, and gusty northwest winds continuing into the afternoon. Further south in the Leader area, temperatures will reach a high of 24 with the same unsettled conditions and northwest winds between 20 and 40. Showers and the risk of thunderstorms continue tonight with lows around 10 degrees, winds remaining gusty in spots. Tomorrow then brings a 60% chance of rain across the region, continued winds and highs near 20 degrees, and then skies will finally begin to clear tomorrow night with lows dipping to around 8 degrees. 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I'm Cooper Douglas.
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0: With a big hit for Elton John. Peaked at number 2 on the Billboard chart back in 1973. From the album, Don't Shoot Me, I'm Only the Piano Player. It's Daniel on Saskatchewan's Best Music.

0: the Shoop Shoop song from Cher. This is Saskatchewan's best music. Hi there, I'm Rob Kearney. So the Lotto Max jackpot tonight, an estimated $20 million. Oh, that'd be nice, wouldn't it? We found out yesterday we've got another Lotto win in Saskatchewan when we were doing our cross-Saskatchewan checkup with Hayden Michaels from SwiftCurrentOnline.com and 570 CKSW. He told us the news.
1: Yeah, that's Darwin Holden. He won $250,000 on the extra there. That was part of the May 5th extra job, but we just found out about it here just a little while ago. It's really cool. So the really neat part to me is that he won this after having like just bought his acreage here like a year ago. So that's going to help him with that. But he's immediately thinking of his kids with this money. So he's got some young kids and he wants to get them a play center out on the acreage. So this will probably make sure that happens. But it's one of those stories that just kind of warms your heart. Seeing a hardworking guy win this kind of money, it's life-changing. He actually, when he scanned his on the app there, the Lotto app, he had to double check because he wasn't sure he could believe what he was seeing. Which honestly, if you told me I'd won $250,000, I'd probably laugh and say, okay, buddy. But he's got the money and it's going to make a huge difference in his life.
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8: Cloudy skies and unsettled weather will continue across West Central Saskatchewan today, with showers possible throughout as well. Kindersley and central areas will see a high of 22 degrees, along with a 30% chance of showers this morning and early afternoon with the risk of a thunderstorm. Northwest winds gusting between 30 and 50 kilometers an hour today. Unity and northern communities similar, with a high of 20, scattered showers and gusty northwest winds as well. Then in the south, Leaderen area will reach a high of 24 with the same chance of showers and breezy conditions. Tonight, the chance of showers and storms persists, overnight lows hitting near 10 degrees with continued gusty winds in some areas. Looking ahead, tomorrow brings a higher chance of rain at 60%, highs sitting near 20 degrees before skies begin to clear at night. 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

0: Classic hits on Saskatchewan's best music. Hi there, I'm Rob Carney. With well over 90% of the crop in the ground now, widespread shower activity is welcomed by most, and there is widespread shower activity stretching from Fort McMurray down through the Battlefords and Lloydminster through Saskatoon and into the Moose Jaw Regina area right now. Looks like there's a few pockets of heavier showers, but for the most part, it's light rain, and that's good at this time of year. The prairie drought picture remains uneven. Some regions are benefiting from timely rainfall, while others continue to dry out. We are going to hear from Agriculture and Agri-Food Canada agroclimate specialist Trevor Hadwin about the prairie drought situation, the moisture situation, coming up after 7 o'clock. Stay with me.
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0: With a rock and roll star that'll be taking off on his Cross Canada Roll with the Punches tour August 24th in Trois-Rivières, Quebec. That's a tour that'll stop on a Saturday night, September 5th, in Saskatoon at Sastel Center. Lori Cloutier from Aneroid, Saskatchewan, won tickets on Saskatchewan's Best Music. She'll be taking her husband.
4: And it'll be, I think, our fourth time to see him. So, yeah, he puts on an awesome concert.
0: He sure does. 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

0: Freedom 90 from George Michael, Saskatchewan's best music. Interesting to note, he had already released an earlier song called Freedom in 1984 when he was with Wham. So to avoid confusion, he added 90 to distinguish this newer, very different song, which was released in 1990. Good morning, I'm Rob Carney. Lots of rain falling across most of Saskatchewan this morning. There's a big trough, I think they call it, stretching from Fort McMurray down through northwest Saskatchewan, Lloydminster, North Battleford, through Saskatoon, Moose Jaw, and Regina right now. The prairie drought picture remains uneven, with some regions benefiting from timely rainfall, while others still drying out. A late May storm system delivered significant moisture to parts of eastern Alberta and western Saskatchewan, but much of the region missed out. Agriculture and Agri-Food Canada agro-climate specialist Trevor Hadwin says the contrasts highlight the patchwork nature of prairie weather this season.
1: Much of the prairie region received below normal to well below normal precipitation in May. The one significant exception was eastern Alberta and a bit of western Saskatchewan. On the last day of the month, a large system established in Alberta producing over 40 to 80 millimeters of precipitation within 24 hours.
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A classic from the Guess Who. It's Saskatchewan's best music. I'm Rob Kearney. Hey, have you ever sold anything online? I haven't done it. There's a number of ways you can do it. There's the Craigslist thing. There's Facebook Marketplace, which is popular. And I see lots of people are doing it. There's

0: Another site I follow on Facebook, Saskatchewan Antiques. And I got onto that because I've got some stuff I wouldn't mind selling, but I just haven't done it yet because it just seems like a lot of work. I've never had a garage sale either. I could, I should, but I haven't. Again, it just seems like a lot of work. Well, there's this text exchange that's making its rounds on social media right now. It's a screenshot of the text exchange. And this guy says, "Hi, is this Dan with the furniture on Craigslist?" And Dan says, "Yes, it is." And the guy says, "Would you take $200 cash for it today?" And Dan says, $250 and it's yours." The guy replies, $225. And then Dan replies, $230 and a 10-piece McNuggets. And the buyer says, "That's the best counter offer I've ever heard. What kind of sauce do you want?"
1: It wasn't that long ago that any education beyond 8th or 9th grade was considered advanced learning. Today's youth are staying in school longer, learning a lot more, and starting their adult lives with far more training. It's our wish that this year's grads take all this and apply it to creating fulfilling and successful lives and careers. Congratulations to the Elrose Class of 2026 from Hooves and Paws.
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3: 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So, 19th hole?
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4: Cloudy skies are in the forecast today across West Central, along with a chance of showers moving through the region. In Kindersley and Central areas, expect a high of 22 with a 30% chance of showers this morning into early afternoon. The risk of a thunderstorm, along with northwest winds gusting between 30 and 50. Unity and northern areas will see a similar pattern with a high of 20, a 30% chance of showers, and gusty northwest winds continuing into the afternoon. Further south in the Leader area, temperatures will reach a high of 24 with the same unsettled conditions and northwest winds between 20 and 40. Showers and the risk of thunderstorms continue tonight with lows around 10 degrees, winds remaining gusty in spots. Tomorrow then brings a 60% chance of rain across the region, continued winds and highs near 20 degrees, and then skies will finally begin to clear tomorrow night with lows dipping to around 8 degrees. 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I'm Cooper Douglas.
5: Rob Carney in the morning.
6: Canada hosted the Summer Olympics in Montreal. The CN Tower in Toronto officially opened. At the time, it was the tallest freestanding structure in the world. And the country of Canada abolished the death penalty. The year was 1976, and this was a number one hit on the radio. Sir Duke, Stevie Wonder, Saskatchewan's best music.

0: for everyone if we kind of, you know, you don't have to, you can't make everything in the world right, but you can make much right in the world that you're in. So, and that's what it leads you even to volunteerism. And of course, I just stepped away from the oil show. And I have to say, I enjoy the oil show, but what I really marvel at and I watch is all those volunteers putting that together. I mean, one person cannot do it. And it takes all those people contributing their time and effort and skills and experience to make it so successful. And it's wonderful to be part of that. So it doesn't matter if you're fundraising to have a auditorium at the school that we can sit in comfortable seats and we can see everyone on stage. I mean, because I was involved in, at that time, the Triple C Center. Yeah. But it was a wonderful accomplishment, and I'm glad to have been part of it. I think I watch in our community, I'm delighted watching these folks who are taking their time and effort to get a theater on Main Street. I think it'll be very good for Main Street. I think it'll be very good for our community. Mm-hmm. So I am the old person in the room now, but I take satisfaction in watching people step in.
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8: Cloudy skies and unsettled weather will continue across West Central Saskatchewan today, with showers possible throughout as well. Kindersley and Central areas will see a high of 22 degrees, along with a 30% chance of showers this morning and early afternoon, with the risk of a thunderstorm. Northwest winds gusting between 30 and 50 kilometers an hour today. Unity and northern communities similar, with a high of 20, scattered showers and gusty northwest winds as well. Then in the south, Leader and area will reach a high of 24 with the same chance of showers and breezy conditions. Tonight, the chance of showers and storms persists, overnight lows hitting near 10 degrees with continued gusty winds in some areas. Looking ahead, tomorrow brings a higher chance of rain at 60%, highs sitting near 20 degrees before skies begin to clear at night. 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
2: The Flatlander Speedway Show and Shine and Toy Drive is happening June 21st at 1 p.m. in the Kindersley Mall parking lot. 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The toys will be donated to the Jim Pattison Children's Hospital. And just a quick reminder that all items must be new and in the original packaging for the hospital to be able to accept them. That's at the Kindersley Mall on June 21st at 1 p.m. And if you have an event or a fundraiser to share for your community, you can post it for free on the West Central Online Events page.
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0: West Texas Intermediate is down $3.50 to $77.25 a barrel, and Brent crude is down $3.33 to $79.84 a barrel. Natural gas is up 0.51% to 3.163 per gigajoule. Western Canadian Select is down $4.13 to $68.40 a barrel. Tune in every day for updated oil and gas prices.
2: New data from Agriculture and Agri-Food Canada shows much of the prairie region saw below normal precipitation in May. AAFC's agri-climate specialist is Trevor Hadwin.
3: The one significant exception was eastern Alberta and a bit of western Saskatchewan. On the last day of the month, a large system established in Alberta, producing over 40 to 80 millimeters of precipitation within 24 hours. Drought conditions continued to impact northwestern, west central, and southern regions of Alberta, with the most notable drought expansion in the Peace River region. In Saskatchewan and Manitoba, drought conditions cover a much smaller area and are far less severe.
2: As of the end of May, about 18% of the prairie region is considered abnormally dry or in a drought, with conditions varying significantly depending on the location. For Golden West, I'm Glendale Allen Vossler.
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0: Everybody wants to rule the world. Tears for Fears, Saskatchewan Space Music. News outlets around the world are carrying a story about the five-second rule today. You know, if you drop something on the floor, a piece of food, you pick it up within 5 seconds, it's okay to eat. Well, that's not true. And a new study confirming that, again, it's still not true. It found bacteria transfer is basically instant. The research shows bacteria can jump onto food immediately, often in less than a second. Okay, so if you drop it on the floor after a second, there's bacteria on it. And if you wait for 5 seconds, there's more bacteria on it. And they say we just shouldn't eat food that we drop on the floor. Now, I got a pretty clean kitchen floor. Very clean. And I will pick food up off of it and eat it. And I might rinse it off, you know. But I don't have a dog or a cat. Now, if you do have pets, you know, if you drop a piece of food on the floor, chances are you're going to have something from that pet on that food. Perhaps some hair or other grody things, you know. But the rule then is, if you drop something on the floor and you got a pet, just hang around. They'll eat it.
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0: Fresh Veggies Day. How do those 2 days fall on the same day? I guess you could have some veggies and then treat yourself to some fudge, right? Balance it out. Arborist Appreciation Day. Think about that if you got some trees to trim. World Refill Day, an environmental awareness thing. And International Waterfall Day. 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
6: Cloudy skies are in the forecast today across West Central, along with a chance of showers moving through the region. In Kindersley and Central areas, expect a high of 22 with a 30% chance of showers this morning into early afternoon. The risk of a thunderstorm, along with northwest winds gusting between 30 and 50. Unity and northern areas will see a similar pattern with a high of 20, a 30% chance of showers, and gusty northwest winds continuing into the afternoon. Further south in the Leader area, temperatures will reach a high of 24 with the same unsettled conditions and northwest winds between 20 and 40. Showers and the risk of thunderstorms continue tonight with lows around 10 degrees, winds remaining gusty in spots. Tomorrow then brings a 60% chance of rain across the region, continued winds and highs near 20 degrees.

0: Then skies will finally begin to clear tomorrow night with lows dipping to around 8 degrees. 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I'm Cooper Douglas.
1: Rob Carney in the morning. Carney's comments.
2: It's time for the best from the best of the Twitterati on Twitter Tuesday. This one, I'm really sad because someone broke into our house and stole my globe. It meant the world to me. A friend shares, my Costco Himalayan rock salt is probably millions of years old, but the container says it expired in 2021. Makes perfect sense. I like this. I never realized I had a favorite spatula until my husband broke it. Here's a clever fellow who tweets, light travels faster than the speed of sound. This is why some people appear brighter until you hear them speak. On a similar note, this guy says, I now understand why cats hiss at people. This from First Thing This Morning. I love it when I wake up motivated for 11 minutes. And we'll finish with a question. If I'm at McDonald's with my 9

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1: I'm Cooper Douglas. Here's what's making the news. Battleford's RCMP responded to a serious collision on Highway 4 south of North Battleford this morning. Initial crash reports came around 3:13 a.m. with officers confirming the scene shortly after 4. The collision occurred approximately 8 kilometers south of North Battleford, and few details have been released as the investigation remains in its early stages. Traffic in the area has been reduced to a single lane, with the northbound lane blocked. Motorists are being advised to expect delays and follow instructions from emergency personnel on scene. Updates on closures and road conditions are available at West Central Online. Community pride was on full display Friday evening in Outlook and the RM of Rudy as they celebrated the opening of their new shared fire hall. The event included speeches, a ribbon cutting, and family activities like a barbecue and firefighter-themed obstacle courses. One of the campaign organizers, Jerry Gross, said the project was built on broad support from across the region.
2: Because you guys, you made this happen. Stronger together is our theme, and that's what we've done.
1: Officials say the new facility will serve the region for decades and strengthen emergency response capacity.

0: classic from Sheryl Crow. Soak up the sun, Saskatchewan's best music. Not many of us in Saskatchewan will have sun to soak up today, tonight, or tomorrow. It's unsettled. Scattered showers, thunder showers continuing through Wednesday. But the forecast calling for mostly sunny skies starting on Thursday through the weekend. So that's good news if you got weekend plans. In case you missed it a little earlier, we had Trevor Hadwin on the radio talking about the fact that prairie farmers are heading into the growing season with mostly stable moisture conditions. Trevor Hadwin is an Agriculture and Agri-Food Canada agroclimate specialist.
1: Much of the prairie region received below normal to well below normal precipitation in May. The one significant exception was eastern Alberta and a bit of western Saskatchewan. On the last day of the month, a large system established in Alberta producing over 40 to 80 millimeters of precipitation within 24 hours.
0: In Saskatchewan and Manitoba, drought conditions cover much smaller areas as the previous month's precipitation was adequate to sustain good moisture conditions throughout most of the region. You can see the map for yourself on the Rob Carney in the Morning Facebook page right now.
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12: Cloudy skies and unsettled weather will continue across West Central Saskatchewan today, with showers possible throughout as well. Kindersley and central areas will see a high of 22 degrees along with a 30% chance of showers this morning and early afternoon with the risk of a thunderstorm. Northwest winds gusting between 30 and 50 kilometers an hour today. Unity and northern communities similar with a high of 20, scattered showers and gusty northwest winds as well. Then in the south, Leader and area will reach a high of 24 with the same chance of showers and breezy conditions. Tonight, the chance of showers and storms persists, overnight lows hitting near 10 degrees with continued gusty winds in some areas. Looking ahead, tomorrow brings a higher chance of rain at 60%, highs sitting near 20 degrees before

0: Afterwave Babies. That's Honeymoon Suite, Saskatchewan's best music. Good Tuesday morning. I'm Rob Carney. Her Voice, presented by CCAN on Golden West Radio. We're celebrating the women in the communities we serve, recognizing their contributions, their leadership, their innovation. And today we're featuring Joanne Ballantyne Cugnet, a nurse by trade and the author of the children's book that has stood the test of time called A Prairie Alphabet. As a matter of fact, more than three decades after A Prairie Alphabet first introduced readers to life on the Canadian prairies, the author, Joanne, and the illustrator, Yvette Moore, reunited earlier this month at the Yvette Moore Gallery in Moose Jaw to celebrate the legacy of a book that continues to resonate with generations of readers. Joanne has made Weyburn a better place.
1: It feels like a past life, but I've had many past lives. You know, when you even contacted me about having a chat, I thought about that because I often, people say, what do you do? And I say, well, I'm a has-been. Because I has been a lot of things, yes. Right? You know, and actually, also one of the questions you posed to me when you asked me to come, you know, was particularly, you know, what's the motivation? Why do you do things? And I thought, well, you know, with my nursing, when I was in my nursing career, every day I went to work, I thought about, I just wanted to make one person's day better. Yeah. If you can make one person's day better, yeah. You know, and I still feel the same way now when I get up. Yeah. And if you can make one person's day better, like, why wouldn't you?
2: Yeah.
1: And I think life would be a lot better for everyone if we kind of, you know, you don't have to, you can't make everything in the world right, but you can make much right in the world that you're in. So, and that's what it leads you even to volunteerism. And of course, I just stepped away from the oil show. And I have to say, I enjoy the oil show, but what I really marvel at and I watch is all those volunteers putting that together. I mean, one person cannot do it. And it takes all those people contributing their time and effort and skills and experience to make it so successful. And it's wonderful to be part of that. So it doesn't matter if you're fundraising to have a auditorium at the school that we can sit in comfortable seats and we can see everyone on stage. I mean, because I was involved in, at that time, the Triple C Center. Yeah. But it was a wonderful accomplishment, and I'm glad to have been part of it. I think I watch in our community, I'm delighted watching these folks who are taking their time and effort to get a theater on Main Street. I think it'll be very good for Main Street. I think it'll be very good for our community. Mm-hmm. So I am the old person in the room now, but I take satisfaction in watching people step in.
0: Her Voice, presented by CCAN on Golden West Radio. 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
4: Cloudy skies and unsettled weather will continue across West Central Saskatchewan today, with showers possible throughout as well. Kindersley and central areas will see a high of 22 degrees, along with a 30% chance of showers this morning and early afternoon with the risk of a thunderstorm. Northwest winds gusting between 30 and 50 kilometers an hour today. Unity and northern communities similar, with a high of 20, scattered showers and gusty northwest winds as well. Then in the south, Leader and area will reach a high of 24 with the same chance of showers and breezy conditions. Tonight, the chance of showers and storms persists, overnight lows hitting near 10 degrees with continued gusty winds in some areas. Looking ahead, tomorrow brings a higher chance of rain at 60%, highs sitting near 20 degrees before skies begin to clear at night. 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

0: beat. Putting some jump into your Tuesday morning on Saskatchewan's best music. Hey, if you're making plans for the weekend, you might consider this. The Long Days Night Music Festival in Swift Current. 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It all gets started on Thursday. 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Have a terrific Tuesday. I'll see you tomorrow.
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2: 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And if you have an event or a fundraiser to share for your community, you can post it for free on the West Central Online Events page.
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0: On a weekly, if not daily, basis. The fact is, you've spent a lot of time learning a lot of things about a lot of subjects. It was hard work, but you stuck with it. So this, your graduation, is an opportunity for us to formally acknowledge your effort and congratulate you. Congratulations to the Kindersley Class of 2026. From Kim Gartner, MLA for Kindersley Bigger, Volts Collision. And a special congratulations to Gavin Wilgosh, Peyton Watt, Charlotte Pierce, and Drake Chester from Supreme Source for Sports.
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2: I'm Cooper Douglas with your local news, streaming now through the West Central Online app. A serious collision south of North Battleford led to a response from Battleford's RCMP and emergency crews early this morning. The crash occurred on Highway 4 approximately 8 kilometers south of the city, according to police, confirming the incident shortly after 4 a.m., saying the investigation remains in its preliminary stages, few details being released. As a result, traffic in the area has been reduced to one lane, with the northbound lane blocked. Motorists advised to expect delays and follow instructions from emergency.

0: emergency personnel at the scene. Updates on road conditions and any closures can be found at West Central Lawn Line. The Northern Tornadoes Project has confirmed a tornado touchdown south of LaPorte on May 31st. The tornado was spotted and recorded by a witness during the afternoon and has been assigned a preliminary EF0 rating after investigators found no evidence of damage in the area. Researchers say many weak tornadoes in rural Saskatchewan go unnoticed unless they're witnessed or captured on video. The confirmation only adds to a growing list of tornadoes reported across the province this spring. A major milestone for emergency services in Outlook and the RM of Rudy was celebrated last Friday evening with the official opening of the new Joint Fire Hall. The facility brings firefighters, equipment, and training all under one roof to improve response times across the region. Outlook Mayor Ryan Husband says the upgrade will make a real difference when seconds matter.
1: Our dedicated men and women who are on our fire department aren't going to the fire hall and then they're running to get a different apparatus from over here or over there, and all their equipment is in this spot so that they can respond faster.
0: The grand opening also featured a barbecue, tours of the new facility, and a community gathering. And a community fundraiser recently delivered a welcome boost to the Wilkean District Fire Department. The local co-op recently presented a check for more than $1,500 through its Pail Sale fundraiser, with proceeds from the 5-gallon-sized fundraiser supporting the local volunteer fire service. The donation comes as the fire department continues to stay busy, responding to both a structure fire and grass fire near Wilkie over the past week. Officials know this support plays an important role in helping volunteer firefighters serve residents when emergencies arise. Your news now. 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
0: The Kindersley Junior Clippers have filled their assistant coaching position ahead of the upcoming season. The team announced the hiring of Taylor Sinsenis, who joins the organization after 5 seasons with the Columbia Valley Rockies of the Kootenay International Junior Hockey League. Sinsenis served as both an assistant coach and later head coach and general manager with the Rockies, helping guide the team to 4 straight playoff appearances. Clippers head coach Kyle Schneider says the new coach brings valuable experience, leadership, and a strong fit with the team's vision as they continue building toward the new season. Time's running out for young athletes hoping to take part in the Saskatchewan Legion Command Track and Field Camp. The application deadline is tomorrow for competitors born between 2009 and 2013. The camp will take place in July in Regina at the Canada Games Complex and the University of Regina, part of preparations for the 2026 Legion National Youth Track and Field Championships, also being held in Regina this August. More information is available through the Saskatchewan Legion Command, and a full story can be found at West Central Online. And remember, West Central Online is your source for all the latest local sports, scores, and stories.
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0: Cloudy skies in the forecast today with a chance for rain around the region. Kindersley and Central have a high of 22 and a 30% chance of showers this morning and into the early afternoon with the risk of a thunderstorm. Northwest winds between 30 and 50. Unity and areas north have a high of 20 and that same 30% chance of rain carrying into the afternoon. Same northwest gusts as well. South to Leader and area, it's a high of 24 with the same pattern of showers. Northwest winds gusting between 20 and 40. Showers and the risk of storms are expected to continue tonight around West Central, lows sitting down around 10 with the same gusting winds even picking up in spots. Tomorrow there's a 60% chance of rain for the area with continued winds and highs in that 20 range once again. Then at night skies finally clear out, lows settling down around 8. Thursday back to a 30% chance of rain for Central and North, highs of about 18 while the south stays nice with a partly cloudy high of 20. More rain lingering overnight for those regions before things smarten up Friday for sunshine and highs of 20 to 22 across the region. After what should be a clear night, skies will fill up again Saturday for what should be a cloudy and rainy day with highs staying up near 20, the chance of rain sticking around at night before what could be another wet day on Sunday. Stay ahead of the storm. Stream us on demand by downloading the West Central Online app today.
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4: New data from Agriculture and Agri-Food Canada shows much of the prairie region saw below normal precipitation in May. AAFC's agri-climate specialist is Trevor Hadwin.
5: The one significant exception was eastern Alberta and a bit of western Saskatchewan. On the last day of the month, a large system established in Alberta producing over 40 to 80 millimeters of precipitation within 24 hours. Drought conditions continued to impact northwestern, west central, and southern regions of Alberta, with the most notable drought expansion in the Peace River region. In Saskatchewan and Manitoba, drought conditions cover much smaller area and are far less severe.
4: As of the end of May, about 18% of the prairie region is considered abnormally dry or in a drought, with conditions varying significantly depending on the location. For Golden West, I'm Glendalee Allen Vossler.
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7: Fella said to me, he said, you know, I thought if I made $50,000 a year, man, I'd be happy. 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So I decided if I made $100,000 a year, that would do it. 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So he said, if I made $200,000, I knew that would do it. $200,000, and that's at the point he was about to commit suicide till he turned on the television one Sunday night and began to watch our program, and God totally changed his life. 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Listen, every single man, woman, boy, and girl has been created with a void in their life, that the only thing that can fill that life is the person of Jesus Christ.
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11: Cloudy skies are in the forecast today across West Central, along with a chance of showers moving through the region. In Kindersley and Central areas, expect a high of 22 with a 30% chance of showers this morning into early afternoon. The risk of a thunderstorm, along with northwest winds gusting between 30 and 50. Unity and northern areas will see a similar pattern with a high of 20, a 30% chance of showers, and gusty northwest winds continuing into the afternoon. Further south in the Leader area, temperatures will reach a high of 24 with the same unsettled conditions and northwest winds between 20 and 40. Showers and the risk of thunderstorms continue tonight with lows around 10 degrees. Winds

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1: Guerrero with a fly ball to right. He's hit it well. 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
1: Got him! And strikes out Cody Bellinger, and the Blue Jays have done it.
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8: Cloudy skies and unsettled weather will continue across West Central Saskatchewan today, with showers possible throughout as well. Kindersley and central areas will see a high of 22 degrees, along with a 30% chance of showers this morning and early afternoon, with the risk of a thunderstorm. Northwest winds gusting between 30 and 50 kilometers an hour today. Unity and northern communities similar, with a high of 20, scattered showers and gusty northwest winds as well. Then in the south, Leader and area will reach a high of 24 with the same chance of showers and breezy conditions. Tonight, the chance of showers and storms persists, overnight lows hitting near 10 degrees with continued gusty winds in some areas. Looking ahead, tomorrow brings a higher chance of rain at 60%, highs sitting near 20 degrees before skies begin to clear at night. 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

0: weather. Cloudy skies in the forecast today with a chance for rain around the region. Kindersley and Central have a high of 22 and a 30% chance of showers this morning and into the early afternoon with the risk of a thunderstorm. Northwest winds between 30 and 50. Unity and areas north have a high of 20 and that same 30% chance of rain carrying into the afternoon. Same northwest gusts as well. South to Leader and area, it's a high of 24 with the same pattern of showers. Northwest winds gusting between 20 and 40. Showers and the risk of storms are expected to continue tonight around West Central, lows sitting down around 10 with the same gusting winds even picking up in spots. Tomorrow there's a 60% chance of rain for the area with continued winds and highs in that 20 range once again. Then at night skies finally clear out, lows settling down around 8. Thursday back to a 30% chance of rain for Central and North, highs of about 18 while the South stays nice with a partly cloudy high of 20. More rain lingering overnight for those regions before things smarten up Friday for sunshine and highs of 20 to 22 across the region. After what should be a clear night, skies will fill up again Saturday for what should be a cloudy and rainy day with highs staying up near 20. The chance of rain sticking around at night before what could be another wet day on Sunday. Stay ahead of the storm. Stream us on demand by downloading the West Central Online app today.
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0: West Texas Intermediate is down $3.50 to $77.25 a barrel, and Brent crude is down $3.33 to $79.84 a barrel. Natural gas is up 0.51% to 3.163 per gigajoule. Western Canadian Select is down $4.13 to $68.40 a barrel. 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
2: Taking a look at the markets, canola, July, $751.80. Down 30 cents. November, $760, down 40 cents. Spring wheat, Minneapolis, July, $6.18. Hard red winter wheat, July, $233. Wheat, July, $601.50, up $11.75. Corn, July, $417.50, up $2. Oats, July, $306.50. Soybeans, July, $1,131.50, up 12 and a quarter. Soybean meal, July, $302.70. Soybean oil, July, $73.42. Feeder cattle, August, $365.20. Live cattle, June, $251.45. Lean hogs, June, $96.37. The Canadian dollar is 71 cents. And crude oil, West Texas Intermediate, 77.46. For Golden West, I'm Glendale Allen Vossler.
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0: Jays baseball is more than a game. 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And CJYM 1330 is here with every pitch, stolen base, and home run.
1: Guerrero with a fly ball to right. He's hit it well. It is gone.
0: Live Blue Jays baseball. We bring the game. You bring the hot dogs and peanuts.
1: Got him! Jeff Hoffman strikes out Cody Bellinger, and the Blue Jays have done.

0: From the first pitch to the final out, your home for Toronto Blue Jays baseball is CJYM 1330.
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4: Cloudy skies are in the forecast today across West Central, along with a chance of showers moving through the region. In Kindersley and Central areas, expect a high of 22 with a 30% chance of showers this morning into early afternoon. The risk of a thunderstorm, along with northwest winds gusting between 30 and 50. Unity and northern areas will see a similar pattern with a high of 20, a 30% chance of showers, and gusty northwest winds continuing into the afternoon. Further south in the Leader area, temperatures will reach a high of 24 with the same unsettled conditions and northwest winds between 20 and 40. Showers and the risk of thunderstorms continue tonight with lows around 10 degrees, winds remaining gusty in spots. Tomorrow then brings a 60% chance of rain across the region, continued winds and highs near 20 degrees, and then skies will finally begin to clear tomorrow night with lows dipping to around 8 degrees. 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
4: 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In high school, they've picked up the tools, absorbed the knowledge, and perfected the talents that will help them succeed in the years ahead. Congratulations to this year's grads. Congratulations to the Kindersley class of 2026. 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
6: Cloudy skies and unsettled weather will continue across West Central Saskatchewan today, with showers possible throughout as well. Kindersley and central areas will see a high of 22 degrees, along with a 30% chance of showers this morning and early afternoon, with the risk of a thunderstorm. Northwest winds gusting between 30 and 50 kilometers an hour today. Unity and northern communities similar, with a high of 20, scattered showers and gusty northwest winds as well. Then in the south, Leader and area will reach a high of 24, with the same chance of showers and breezy conditions. Tonight, the chance of showers and storms persists, overnight lows hitting

0: we would eat Kraft dinner.
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1: There's a sports day happening in Fisk on June 20th. There will be a breakfast starting the day off with a cash-only event from 8 to 10 at the Fisk Hall, lunch at the Sports Grounds booth from 10 to 4, and conclude with a supper and fair at the Hall from 5 to 7. There will be a country fair exhibition, kids baseball, slow pitch, and pickleball, as well as a fun dog show and horseback trail ride. Head on down and have some fun in Fisk on June 20th. And if you have an event or a fundraiser to share for your community, you can post it for free on the West Central Online Events page.

0: 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I'm Casey, and I go to Elizabeth Middle School. 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
1: West Central Online News with Kendersley Denture Clinic. 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Call for details.
2: 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Bakerstown and Country Fair Days brought a major celebration to the community this weekend, with a country concert, fireworks, a block party, and a car show drawing large crowds. Baker RCMP say the event was a success, with no major incidents reported, as the town welcomed visitors from across the region. Officers thanked organizers, volunteers, and attendees for helping make the weekend safe and enjoyable. A 22-year-old Rostherne man is facing an assault with a weapon charge following an alleged stabbing at a work camp on Highway 51. Bigger RCMP say officers were called to the scene around 3 a.m. earlier this month after reports of a stabbing. Matthew Gustafson was arrested and is scheduled to appear in Bigger Provincial Court on July 15th. Police say alcohol is believed to have been a factor in the incident. Several ferry crossings in West Central Saskatchewan have reopened after high water levels forced closures earlier this month. The Lancer and Estuary Ferry

0: percent at the end of April to 19% at the end of May. Abnormally dry and drought conditions varied significantly across the region, with Alberta having 33% of its agricultural land in drought or abnormally dry conditions, while Saskatchewan has 7% and Manitoba has 13%.
1: That's Trevor Hadwin, the agri-climate specialist with Agriculture and Agri-Food Canada. Canada remains free of African swine fever, but the disease continues to spread in other parts of the world. An outbreak in Canada would have serious consequences. Canada has finalized a new African swine fever zoning agreement with Japan, aimed at protecting a critical export market for pork producers. Federal Agriculture Minister Heath MacDonald says the deal ensures exports can continue from disease-free areas in the event of an outbreak. With the addition of Japan, Canada now has African swine fever zoning arrangements in place with 8 export markets, including the United States, European Union, Singapore, Hong Kong, Vietnam, the United Arab Emirates, and the Philippines. Together, those markets account for nearly 69% of Canada's pork export value, helping to strengthen the sector's resilience and maintain access to key customers during a disease event. For Golden West, I'm Glendalee Allen Vossler.
2: 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Recently, Ron Busso of ROI Energy noted that OPEC's share of global oil production has plummeted since the start of the Iran war and the closure of the Strait of Hormuz. And while OPEC's share will likely increase once the current U.S.-Iran situation is finally resolved, it's the undeniable longer-term trend over the past few decades that really caught my attention. For 20 years, between 1999 and 2019, OPEC represented about a third of global oil production. Following that, it drifted down to about 28%. Since the beginning of the recent Iran-U.S. war, it has fallen to just above 20%. As a result of this trend of reduced reliance on oil from many of the politically unstable OPEC countries, perhaps crude oil volatility will decline in the future. This would mean less risk on your diesel and fuel costs. 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
9: An active weather pattern will continue over the next couple of days across Saskatchewan, producing additional showers and a few rumbles of thunder. I'm meteorologist Drew Lerner for the Golden West Radio Network. We already have scattered showers occurring across parts of the region today. The precipitation is going to continue to come and go across the region as we move forward through the next 2 or 3 days. The precipitation today is going to be least significant in the northeast part of the province, and everybody else will have a risk of showers. The most concentrated precipitation is likely to be in the southwest and maybe south central parts of the region. Now, most of the precipitation that occurs is going to be highly varied, so there's going to be some locations that will get some greater amounts of precipitation than others, but right now it looks like the most significant moisture will likely occur in the region from around the Kindersley-Stewart Valley and Swift Current areas off towards Gravelburg and Coronach. Now, I do not expect that precipitation to be real well consistent across the region, so there will be a few areas that will get better rains than others. At this point, it looks like totals will run from about 4 to around 15 millimeters, with the local totals getting upwards close to around 25 to 30 millimeters. But those are going to be near the Montana border and probably not very representative of the region as a whole. Now, as we look at the rest of the province, the majority of the precipitation today will run traces upwards around 5 or 6 millimeters. The farther northeast you get into the region, the more insignificant the precipitation is likely to be. As we move on out into the day Wednesday and on into Thursday, we will also have some showers to deal with. The precipitation will be scattered on Wednesday and Thursday in such a manner that about 40% of the region will at least be at risk of a shower or two each of those days. We don't expect the resulting precipitation to be very great, though. Trace amounts to 5 or 6 millimeters will occur most often. The precipitation will be fairly well distributed across the region as we go forward through those days. I just can't get too excited about high volumes of moisture. And so the bottom line is a little disruption for farming activity, but no general soaking. But really what we need is persistent dry and warm conditions. The temperatures across the region are expected to continue to run mostly upper teens into the lower and a few middle 20s throughout the forecast period. I really can't get too excited about notable warm weather. For a while, we will continue to be a bit coolish, and nighttime lows will be running in the upper single digits into the teens. For the Golden West Radio Network, I'm meteorologist Drew Lerner.
10: Heartland Livestock Market Report. Brett Jensen reporting from the Swift Current Yards. 2,700 head passed through the sale ring last week. Here's how it went. Good cows on Tuesday trading from 250 to 275. Medium cows $1.70 to 250. The breed back type breeding cows and the heiferettes trading from 320 up to $4. The big open heifers trading from 380 to 430. Good bulls traded from 250 up to 312 per pound. Here's the results of our 35th anniversary sale last Thursday. Steers, a four weight steers, 461. They brought 745. 552, they brought 715. The six-weight steer, 610 to 6.

0: 58, 7 weight steers, 540 to 594. The 8 weight steers, 827. They brought 517 per pound. The 9 weight steers, 475 to 483. Into the heifer trade, 4 weight heifers bringing $6 to 670. 5 weights bringing 575 to 652. The 6 weight heifers bringing 525 to 580. 7 weight heifers trading from 470 to 529. 8 weight heifers bringing 440 to 512. The 9 weight heifers, 416 up to 459. We have regular Tuesday sales every Tuesday starting at 9 a.m., as well as our weekly DLMS online auction. For further information, give us a call, 773-3174. If you got calves to sell on the pre-selling calves for DLMS, you can give our field men, Brett, Lee, Travis, Donnie, or Gordy a call right here at the Stockyards. Have a good afternoon, everybody.
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10: This is Kevin True coming to you from the town of Outlook in the irrigation capital of Saskatchewan. Construction season is in full swing as private developers continue working on bringing new businesses and residences to the Outlook District. Town Council has passed the mid-year update of the 2026 operations budget. Council directed staff to find savings across departments as well as alternate sources of revenue in order to ensure that we could keep the same tax rates as 2025. Municipal property taxes have been levied and tax notices were mailed in early June. We offer a discount on prompt payment of the municipal property taxes to June 30th. We saw a residential assessment revision conducted by SAMA in 2025, where many properties were found to have extensive improvements and additions that were not previously reported through no fault of anyone except for that we have a lack of resources at SAMA to follow up. For this reason, some property owners will see higher taxes than in previous years. This is due to those properties' values being understated and underassessed for a number of years. The town is confident in the values SAMA has assigned to residential properties in 2026. With this, an expanded tax base due to developments and new builds, the town sees approximately 5% increase in overall tax revenues in 2026. You are invited to the grand opening of the Outlook Rudy Fire Hall on June 12th. Thank you to the Outlook Rudy Fireflies for facilitating the event. As always, should you have any questions or comments, please reach out to us at 306-867-8663 or email me at thecao.outlook@sastel.net. This is Kevin True signing off from the home of the Great Potato Festival being held July 1st to 4th.

0: 20 and 40. Then tonight, showers and the risk of thunderstorms remain in the forecast. Lows near 10, with wind gusts strengthening in some areas. Tomorrow then looks to be unsettled as well, with a 60% chance of rain, continued gusty winds, and highs around 20 before conditions begin to improve tomorrow night. Skies gradually clearing as the low drops down around 8 degrees. Get the latest forecast by downloading the West Central online app. I'm Cooper Douglas.
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15: Cloudy skies remain in the forecast across West Central Saskatchewan today with a chance of showers and thunderstorms throughout the region. Kindersley and Central can expect a high of 22 with a 30% chance of showers in the early afternoon, also a risk of a thunderstorm, while northwest winds gust between 30 and 50. In Unity and northern communities, the high reaches 20 degrees with similar conditions, including a chance of showers, a risk of thunderstorms, and gusty northwest winds. South towards the Leader area, temperatures climb to a high of 24 with scattered showers and northwest winds between 20 and 40, increasing to gusts near 60 overnight. The chance of showers and thunderstorms continues tonight, with lows expected around 10 for the region, brisk winds persisting too. Looking ahead to tomorrow, a 60% chance of rain remains in the forecast, along with continued gusty north winds.

0: and highs near 20. Skies are expected to begin clearing tomorrow night, with lows dropping to around 8. 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
10: Expect mostly cloudy skies across the region today with the possibility of showers and thunderstorms. Kindersley and surrounding areas are headed for a high of 22 with a 30% chance of showers through the morning and early afternoon. Northwest winds gusty, reaching 30 to 50 kilometers an hour. Unity and northern areas will see similar conditions with a high of 20, scattered showers, and a risk of thunderstorms. To the south, Leader and area can expect a high of 24 along with a chance of showers and northwest winds between 20 and 40. Then tonight, showers and the risk of thunderstorms remain in the forecast. Lows near 10 with wind gusts strengthening in some areas. Tomorrow then looks to be unsettled as well, with a 60% chance of rain, continued gusty winds, and highs around 20 before conditions begin to improve tomorrow night, skies gradually clearing as the low drops down around 8 degrees. Get the latest forecast by downloading the West Central Online app. I'm Cooper Douglas.
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1: The Kindersley Gun Range is hosting their second annual Family Fun Day on June 21st from 10 to 3 with trap rifle and pistol shooting as well as archery, all free of charge and materials are provided. 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That's the Kindersley Gun Range Family Fun Day on June 21st from 10 to 3. And if you have an event or a fundraiser to share for your community, you can post it for free on the West Central Online Events page.
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0: race day of the season, Nigam was proud to share that his son brought home some hardware in a good-to-go racing unit.
1: Special weekend, you know, for me personally, my boy Knox, who just turned six, we built him a little junior dragster. He won his event for the first one out.
0: In addition to Knox's win was Nigam's nephews Nash and Noah Reshney finishing first and second in their youth class, and also Nigam cleaning up in the bracket and shootout. More on the Good to Go team is available at West Central Online, along with more on the Norm Nigam Memorial World Series of Mud and Dirt Drags taking place July 24th and 25th. The Canadian Cowboys Association season continued in Lancer over the weekend, with competitors taking part in 10 events at the June 13th and 14th rodeo. Highlights included Cohen Larson winning saddle bronc, Tice McLeod taking top spot in tie-down roping, and Garrett Zeifel capturing the steer wrestling title. Unity's Cabri Zunti also earned a share of first place in ladies barrel racing, also second in ladies breakaway roping. The CCA schedule continues this week with rodeos in Saskatchewan and Alberta before returning to West Central Saskatchewan later this summer. And don't forget, the Toronto Blue Jays open a road series against the Boston Red Sox tonight. Catch the pregame show at 4:30 and first pitch at 4:45 on Classic Hits Radio 1210 1330. And remember, West Central Online is your source for all the latest local sports, scores, and stories. I'm Cooper Douglas.
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0: Cloudy skies today with a chance for rain around the region. Kindersley and Central have a high of 22 and a continued 30% chance of showers expected into the early afternoon, with the risk of a thunderstorm and northwest winds between 30 and 50. Unity and North have a high of 20 with the same chance of rain and northwest wind gusts as well, risk of a thunderstorm. Leader and South have a high of 24 in the forecast with the same pattern of showers and northwest winds between 20 and 40, increasing to 60 tonight. The rain and risk of storms will continue tonight around West Central, lows at around 10 with the same gusting winds even picking up in spots overnight. A 60% chance of rain is still in the forecast tomorrow with continued winds and highs again around 20, gusting north winds also in the mix. That'll be before skies begin to clear out at night with lows settling down around 8. Thursday back to a 30% chance of rain for Central and North, highs of about 18 while the South stays nice with a partly cloudy high of 20. More rain lingering overnight for those regions before things improve on Friday, where the sun should come out for highs of 20 to 22 across the region. After a nice night, skies could fill up again Saturday to start another rainy period, a 60% chance early shifting to 30 in the evening, as the rain sticks around overnight into what could be another wet day on Sunday. Stay weather ready. 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
3: Canada remains free of African swine fever, but the disease continues to spread in other parts of the world. An outbreak in Canada would have serious consequences. Canada has finalized a new African swine fever zoning agreement with Japan, aimed at protecting a critical export market for pork producers. Federal Agriculture Minister Heath MacDonald says the deal ensures exports can continue from disease-free areas in the event of an outbreak. With the addition of Japan, Canada now has African swine fever zoning arrangements in place with 8 export markets, including the United States, European Union, Singapore, Hong Kong, Vietnam, the United Arab Emirates, and the Philippines. Together, those markets account for nearly 69% of Canada's pork export value. For Golden West, I'm Glendalee Allen Mosler.
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4: Now, your West Central Online weather.
5: Cloudy skies remain in the forecast across west central Saskatchewan today, with a chance of showers and

0: 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And CJYM 1330 is here with every pitch, stolen base, and home run.
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1: 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Hoffman strikes out Cody Bellinger, and the Blue Jays have done it.
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5: Expect mostly cloudy skies across the region today with the possibility of showers and thunderstorms. Kindersley and surrounding areas are headed for a high of 22 with a 30% chance of showers through the morning and early afternoon. Northwest winds gusty, reaching 30 to 50 kilometers an hour. Unity and northern areas will see similar conditions with a high of 20, scattered showers, and a risk of thunderstorms. To the south, Leader and area can expect a high of 24 along with a chance of showers and northwest winds between 20 and 40. Then tonight, showers and the risk of thunderstorms remain in the forecast. Lows near 10 with wind gusts strengthening in some areas. Tomorrow then looks to be unsettled as well, with a 60% chance of rain, continued gusty winds, and highs around 20 before conditions begin to improve tomorrow night, skies gradually clearing as the low drops down around 8 degrees. 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
1: The 35th annual Roadkill Cruise is happening on Main Street in Rosetown on Friday, June 19th from 5 to 9 p.m. There will be a hamburger barbecue from 5 to 7 with all the proceeds going to the Alex Ocetus Foundation. That's the 35th annual Roadkill Cruise in Rosetown, June 19th from 5 to 9. And if you have an event or a fundraiser to share for your community, you can post it for free on the West Central Online Events page.
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0: Central have a high of 22 and a continued 30% chance of showers expected into the early afternoon, with the risk of a thunderstorm and northwest winds between 30 and 50. Unity and North have a high of 20 with the same chance of rain and northwest wind gusts as well, risk of a thunderstorm. Leader and South have a high of 24 in the forecast with the same pattern of showers and northwest winds between 20 and 40, increasing to 60 tonight. The rain and risk of storms will continue tonight around West Central, lows at around 10 with the same gusting winds even picking up in spots overnight. A 60% chance of rain is still in the forecast tomorrow with continued winds and highs again around 20, gusting north winds also in the mix. That'll be before skies begin to clear out at night with lows settling down around 8. Thursday back to a 30% chance of rain for Central and North, highs of about 18 while the South stays nice with a partly cloudy high of 20. More rain lingering overnight for those regions before things improve on Friday, where the sun should come out for highs of 20 to 22 across the region. After a nice night, skies could fill up again Saturday to start another rainy period, a 60% chance early shifting to 30 in the evening, as the rain sticks around overnight into what could be another wet day on Sunday. Stay weather ready. Stream us anytime and anywhere by downloading the West Central online app.
1: Taking a look at the markets, canola, July, $751.80, down 30 cents. November, $760, down 40 cents. Spring wheat, Minneapolis, July, $6.18. Hard red winter wheat, July, $233. Wheat, July, $601.50, up $11.75. Corn, July, $417.50, up $2. Oats, July, $306.50. Soybeans, July, $1,131.50, up 12¼. Soybean meal, July, $302.70. Soybean oil, July, $73.42. Feeder cattle, August, $365.20. Live cattle, June, $251.45. Lean hogs, June, $96.37. The Canadian dollar is 71 cents. And crude oil, West Texas Intermediate, 77.46. For Golden West, I'm Glendale Allen Vossler.
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Saskatchewan's best music, the greatest hits of all time, and memories of last summer's Country Thunder Festival in Craven. One of the headliners right there, that is Def Leppard. And speaking of the Summer Music Festival and shows like Country Thunder in Craven and Rock the River in Saskatoon, Shake the Lake in Regina, the Ben Goff Music Festival, the Gateway Festival, announced their lineup this week featuring the Sam Roberts Band, Glass Tiger, Doc Walker, among many other great acts. That's going to be a wonderful weekend, July 24th through 26th. The summer music festival season is almost upon us. The season officially arrives. Summer gets here officially this coming Sunday. Between now and then, likely some more unsettled weather and likely some more showers for the province. We'll tell you more about that with your local forecast coming up. A trip back to 1971 with a memory from Tommy James and the Shondells on the way. And from their big 1991 album.

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4: Cloudy skies remain in the forecast across West Central Saskatchewan today with a chance of showers and thunderstorms throughout the region. Kindersley and Central can expect a high of 22 with a 30% chance of showers in the early afternoon, also a risk of a thunderstorm, while northwest winds gust between 30 and 50. In Unity and northern communities, the high reaches 20 degrees with similar conditions, including a chance of showers, a risk of thunderstorms, and gusty northwest winds. South towards the Leader area, temperatures climb to a high of 24 with scattered showers and northwest winds between 20 and 40, increasing to gusts near 60 overnight. The chance of showers and thunderstorms continues tonight, with lows expected around 10 for the region, brisk winds persisting too. Looking ahead to tomorrow, a 60% chance of rain remains in the forecast, along with continued gusty north winds and highs near 20. Skies are expected to begin clearing tomorrow night, with lows dropping to around 8. 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I'm Cooper Douglas.
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16: Expect mostly cloudy skies across the region today with the possibility of showers and thunderstorms. Kindersley and surrounding areas are headed for a high of 22 with a 30% chance of showers through the morning and early afternoon. Northwest winds gusty, reaching 30 to 50 kilometers an hour. Unity and northern areas will see similar conditions with a high of 20, scattered showers, and a risk of thunderstorms. To the south, Leader and area can expect a high of 24 along with a chance of showers and northwest winds between 20 and 40. Then tonight, showers and the risk of thunderstorms remain in the forecast, lows near 10 with wind gusts strengthening in some areas. Tomorrow then looks to be unsettled as well with a 60% chance of rain, continued gusty winds, and highs around 20 before conditions begin to improve tomorrow night, skies gradually clearing as the low drops down around 8 degrees. Get the latest forecast by downloading the West Central online app. I'm Cooper Douglas.
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1: Fox Valley is kicking off a fun weekend on June 26th with the Richmond Rockets versus the Climax Cardinals. Beer gardens open at 5, food booth at 6, and game starts at 6:45. Then June 27th and 28th will be the 32nd annual Mixed Slow Pitch Tournament. There will be free camping, bingo, a concession, and beer gardens, and ending the weekend festivities off on Saturday night with a dance at the Community Hall with live music. That's the 32nd annual Mixed Slow Pitch Tournament in Fox Valley, June 26th to 28th. And if you have an event or a fundraiser to share for your community, you can post it for free on the West Central online events page.
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2: 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Bakerstown and Country Fair Days brought a major celebration to the community this weekend, with a country concert, fireworks, a block party, and a car show drawing large crowds. Baker RCMP say the event was a success, with no major incidents reported, as the town welcomed visitors from across the region. Officers thanked organizers, volunteers, and attendees for helping make the weekend safe and enjoyable.

0: Sting and the Police on the drive home for Tuesday. I'm Barry Weiss. I know it's only Tuesday, but we have a very, very big weekend coming up to look forward to. Sunday in particular. Sunday is the first day of summer. It's also National Indigenous Peoples Day on Sunday. And Sunday is Father's Day. So make plans to do something nice with dear old dad for all the great lessons he taught you over the years and all those wonderful pull my finger moments. Who can forget those, right? I'm Barry Weiss. More great memories on the way with Bonnie Tyler and a trip back to 83 in a few minutes. And it's Roxette after your local forecast next.
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9: Good evening, West Central Saskatchewan. Here's what's coming up in your three-day forecast. We're looking at showers and clouds this evening across the region, coming with a risk of a severe thunderstorm. Regional winds are gusting up to 60 kilometers and are bringing lows of 10. Tomorrow should start with a mix of sun and cloud for our north and central regions, while the south remains mainly cloudy. The region is seeing a 60% chance of showers tomorrow afternoon, coming with a risk of a thunderstorm. Winds may gust up to 50 kilometers tomorrow, and we're seeing highs of 20. The sky is looking partly cloudy tomorrow evening while still seeing that 60% chance of showers. Winds should become light near midnight tomorrow with regional lows of 8. Thursday currently shows the skies clearing in the north while the central and south continue to stay cloudy with a chance of showers, and we're seeing highs of 18. The entire region clearing up Thursday evening with lows of 7. I'm Terrence Vosh with your West Central Online weather.
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